0: Son las 7 de la mañana con 48 minutos.
1: Far beyond region. 'Tis the season for pleasing. What happens here stays here. Am I loud and clear? Or is the smoke?

your life. It's private, no more commercial flight. I'm cool with the Neptunes and Mars. Stratosphere, out of here. What a night, what a year, what a life. Sat her down, sat her right, sat her light. You can get it if the ticket is right. Dog day, afternoon, we can kick it tonight. Yeah, you know I love it, but I gotta get back.

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We can turn it all around, still dancing with no solid ground.

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No one knows about the things that I've been through with you.

woke up with a strange tattoo. Not sure how I got it, not a dollar in my pocket, but it kinda looks just like you. Mixed with Zach Galifianakis, huh?